Have you ever wondered why the Heilige Chazal chose to end our daily tefillah, which we say three times a day, with three very powerful psukim?

I believe that Hilig Chazal understood that as we finish Aleinu and our davening, we are going out to face our daily lives. And all of us know that in our daily lives, very often there are challenges. A person could have trepidation. A person could have fear. But Chazal wanted you to know, Al Tira, don't be afraid. The Eibishter has always been with us and continues.

But there is more, something much more. Unfortunately, we live in a world today where people are self-centered and people are always saying, I want, I need, I crave. But Heilige Chazal wanted to show us, what does the word Ani really mean? When the Rabbeinu Shlomo says Ani in these psukim, he is saying, I will carry you. I've always been there for you and remain with you the rest of your life.